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I see him on channel marker 50, ICW side. 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Call is advising empty boat vessel floating on the waterway going towards the wharf restaurant. Unknown what type of boat at this time. Possible pontoon. Use that too.

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1: Seacom 1831,
0: please. Sam, I was just advising disregard. I placed you on the wrong call, but change name now.
1: Copy. 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
0: Stand for.

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0: Yes, ma'am. 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It's floating by, and it's in the next gas now. Just about time probably made one come off the bottom. They've also stated they haven't seen any boat go by in the last 30-40 minutes. You can show it to Travis Houston service.
1: Travis.

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1: Trevor.

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1: Okay.
0: 1900, we upgraded same to a rollover due to the extent of damage and call advising possible rollover.
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1: 10-4, I'm working.

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0: 10-4, 5195, redirect.

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1: Cancel.
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1: 1781, go ahead.
0: Can you start with us an ambulance on emergency in the sheriff's office as well?
1: 10-4, do you have? Do you have reference?
0: Yeah, this subject is being uncooperative.
1: 10-4.

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0: Channel 40,
1: yes, ma'am. Thank you.

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0: 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Nothing shell, 35. 1270 has command, be out of this game.
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0: 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Alpha Charlie will be investigated.
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0: 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Batteries have been replaced. 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
0: Everything's okay here. You're faulty detector. 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
1: Can you have both?

0: 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Same story from our staff, and let's be at investigate.
1: Vehicle.

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1: 371.
0: Yes, ma'am. He shows back and says they're having trouble with their alarm system, but it is reset for the time being. The plant operation is over.
1: 10-4.

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Register 1050 at Ocean Highway East and Lambeau Road. SHP's on scene of 5001. Occupant is trapped. Can't get the door open.

0: Pentagon, Leland Engine 3. Two vehicle NVC, moderate to heavy damage.
1: Yeah.
0: One vehicle off the roadway in the tree line. Secondary off the road. Engine 5371 will have pushing out of command.
2: Is 371 so far?
3: Battalion 5, over.
2: Battalion 5.

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1: So, 4, can you start a second unit routine and we'll advise if they can cancel or upgrade?
0: So far.

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1: 5371, go ahead.
0: One green tag and one yellow tag. EMS will be on scene directly. No entrapments will pull in.
1: 10-4.
0: Relay to another unit, they need to be direct, but pull straight, keep coming down the roadway.

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0: 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I'll take the yellow tags.
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0: Turn over to PD. Command terminated. Station 5 is clear.
1: 10-4.

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Medic 9. We're upgrading the 1018 traffic at this time. 10-4, 619.

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Pacino 1571, you're responding off the traffic suspect investigation. It's going to be in the area of 4746 Fleming Lane. Callers advise it's coming from the Brick Landing Road area. 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
1: Ten four.
0: Five zero, holding north standby.

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1: Good, take off.
0: 10-4, we're receiving additional calls reporting black smoke in the area of Reclining Road and Hellshaw Road.
1: Yeah, we'll take off. We checked out that large car on the black smoke desk. They've got a equipment back there tearing something apart. I'm not sure if it's floor service or not. We can't get back there with this truck, but we've all rode down Hellshaw and there is some smoke, but floor service is out here spraying water now. I'll get back with you in just a minute.
0: 10-4.

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1: And we'll see. So everything's in the fire line, and the Forest Service and wildlife are on scene around the park, and everything's in the fire line. We're in your service.
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1: 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It's going to be in... It's going to be a Tri-Beaches area.
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1: Hmm.
0: Well, advise that you can proceed.
1: Okay.

Lieutenant Harnett in Cumberland County cars, 1081 NC 24 eastbound from Nurse. Missouri 23, KV 897.

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Paging is currently down at this time. Monitor your radio traffic. Seacom clear at 833.

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1: 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Cross streets are George Daniels Road. US TAC 5. CCOM Crew 0928.

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0: CECOM 237, do you have any further information on this call?
1: Temple, we're receiving multiple calls reference to a boat that has hit a dock at 2771 Pinecrest Drive. Has three other jet skis out with same trying to help the subjects. And then, how many people on board?

0: 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Rev is your current traffic. Received additional advising. Two females were on the jet ski. Same with their parents at this time. 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
0: Good for.

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2: 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Seacon clear 1018.

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1: 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I'm requesting you stand by and they're just at their other district line. 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
1: 237.
0: Patients have been transferred to EMS. All Station 37 units are up and returning. Command's terminated.
1: Yeah, we have 237-4.

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1: 10-4. Medic 12, you come. Medic 12. If you can, can you get back up with the original caller and see if you can get a definite answer on patient information and put it in the cat for us?
0: Yeah,

You found different kind of cars. 1055 I-40 eastbound, the 362 mile marker, white Ford pickup. Wavy tags of Adam 77871 Charles. Adam 77871 Charles. 1052, give me 365.

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1: 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The bridge is clear. Medical North, Mulberry Road, Shore

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0: 45-50. Subject 5 in this is Wilmington, this Class C, signal 14-530-26, indefinitely FTA, 530-26, indefinitely FTA, also signal 14-514-24, indefinitely FTA, multiple FTAs so far. Indicates 2006 Saturn, multi-purpose, Timothy Bivens Jr., 2134 Carolina Beach Road, Wilmington, signal 28-12-24-25, good.
1: 74. I'm sorry, Matt.

Town, Bladen County cars, 1063, US 701 from Harrelson Road, black hatchback, operator discharging firearm while traveling. 1063, US 701 southbound from Harrelson Road, operator of a black hatchback discharging firearm, 1108, KV 897.

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0: 395,
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2: 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If you will let Highway Patrol know that one of these vehicles were unable to move, they may want to go ahead and get a wrecker en route due to the amount of traffic.
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0: Medic one. 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

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Cross streets are Robert Broughton Road and Francis Marion Lane. 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Station 12. 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
1: Yeah, so clear to Montaigne. Court call, same route to that, 1443 Ashwell River.
0: Echo 16, 10-4.

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1: 1046 on.
0: 10-4.

0: Pacific, I'm in 5271 Robin Hossein, have a two vehicle MVC. Both vehicles are on the Caper Memorial Bridge in the northbound lane. One lane will be shut down at this time. 5271 will have Caper Memorial Bridge command.
1: 5271, 10-4.

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0: 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Thank you.
1: Fire. Exposure. OPD Texas. 6918, West Beach Drive, Yuma Beach. Cross streets are 69th Place West. Utilize TAC 6. CCOM clear 1239.

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1: 174.
0: Kill 134, I'm out of vehicle fire, 211 Midway.
1: 174, 10-4.
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1: 52-71,
2: yeah.
0: 10-4, are you going to be in the right or left lane on the northbound side?
1: The right-hand lane. We're attempting to move the vehicles from the bridge now with assistance from the Hunter County Sheriff's Department.
0: 10-4.
3: Whoever is the vehicle fired midway in South Fort Supply, manual active fire at this time. We see the Jeeps in there. We'll respond on your call.
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1: Yeah, 23 area.
0: 174, reference to the vehicle fire at 211 of Midway Road. Heading for us, they just went through the area and a vehicle actively on fire at the time. There is a Jeep pulled off to the side of the road.
2: 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It will be 211 command.

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1: 174.
0: Hey, 271. Vehicle removed from the bridge. They're going to be located on Dawson Street, downtown Wilmington. 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

0: We have air pumps, 3 patient. 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
1: Medic 1.
0: Medic got him out.
1: Medic 30. Medic 1, did you have traffic for me?
0: Shooting out the ES Force call.
1: Good one.

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Respond to Delta Response, unconscious or fainting. 34, Paisley Drive. 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

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Five 48 10-4.

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Outside fire with endangerment. 2930, Hewitt Road. Cross streets are Midway Road. Utilize tactic. See Concrete 1322.

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0: 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We'll be investigating.
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0: 10-4, where's your traffic accident?
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1: 1571. Signal 1571 is going to be 17 northbound in the medium right under the overpass.

0: 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Ocean Hill.
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0: 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We'll be on Chris Kidd.
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0: 3-1, 3-1, 3-1, 3-1, 3-1, 3-1, 3-1, 3-1, 3-1, 3-1, 3-1, 3-1, 3-1, 3-1, 3-1, 3-1, 3-1, 3-1, 3-1, 3-1, 3-1, 3-1, 3-1, 3-1, 3-1, 3-1, 3-1, 3-1, 3-1, 3-1, 3-1, 3-1, 3-1, 3-1, 3-1, 3-1, 3-1, 3-1, 3-1, 3-1, 3-1, 3-1, 3-1, 3-1, 3-1, 3-1, 3-1, 3-1, 3-1, 3-1, 3-1, 3-1, 3-1, 3-1, 3-1, 3-1, 3-1, 3-1, 3-1, 3-1, 3-1, 3-1, 3-1, 3-1, 3-1, 3-1, 3-1, 3-1, 3-1, 3-1, 3-1, 3-1, 3-1, 3-1, 3-1, 3-1 Center.
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0: 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It's a two-story commercial building, nothing showing on the A, B, or D sides. We are investigating.
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0: I hope you called back, spoke to that subject, everything is fine, they requested to cancel, subject was sleeping in the golf cart.
1: Okay, before you can cancel, just a second, please.
0: Come on.

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1: 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I'm at New Hanover.
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0: 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They'll need a paramedic to intercept. PTA 15 to 20.
1: 10-4.

0: 32, 4.
1: I'm at 30 on train. I'm at 30, 10-4.
0: Go ahead, 30. I'm at 32.

0: Connecticut, do you think, which Connecticut is coming to deploy?
1: What
0: are you waiting for? I'm the Connecticut reference there, 21.
1: 10-4.

0: 11:32.
1: Hey, go ahead.
0: Can you say it for me?
1: Oh, that's your beat.
0: Can you say one for? Can you call the center?
1: Yeah.
0: Confirm, thank you.

0: Nick 4. Go ahead. Can you call this out if you're able? Can't work it out.
1: Ready 32-4, can you just meet me on TAC 2? Number 32, TAC 2. Dementia. Of course, it's really hard to gauge when it comes to medication, such as work oriented. And one other patient is just so you know, just let's tell me, yeah, well, she is having it's just against the Minnesota. Please keep considering any more information.
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0: So he's not on the thing, correct?
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0: 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Have a good night.
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